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Yeah. Sun is down, freezing cold. That's how we already know when it's

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Yeah, yeah, yeah, yeah, yeah. 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
1: 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Phone got a text, blogger support if you think that I'm blessed. 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

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Phone got a text, plug a support if you think that I'm blessed. 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

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Phone got a text, plug a support if you think that I'm blessed. 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

Watch that. Watch this. This is the heavy, heavy monster sound. The nuttiest sound around. So if you're coming off the street and you're beginning to feel the heat, well, listen, Buster, you better start to move your feet to the rockin'est, rock-steady beat of madness. Whoa!

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1: Rumors spread around in that Texas town about the shack outside the game. You know what I'm talking about. Just let me know if you wanna go to that whole mile on the range. They got a lot of nice girls.

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I'm a country boy, I got a four-wheel drive. Climb in my bed, I'll take you for a ride. Up city streets, down winding roads.

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1: 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You make me feel like spring sprung.